0: rappers now.
1: Father Kanye and Travis Scott. And yes, we are playing it right here first for you right here at iPower 92.1 104.1, the 804 source for hip-hop and R&B and home of that morning hustle, baby. I am Bambi the Barbie taking over your radio right now. You already know I got to give y'all this tea, this scoop, and the celeb news about everything going on with celeb gossip and, of course, in the 804. But if you are just joining, I need to say happy Thursday. We are one day away from the weekend, okay? So if you headed to the Alphabet store, yeah, the store we love so much, be safe and definitely do a little for Bam over here while I'm working, okay? So I got to give y'all little snippets and teas and little things about what we're going to talk about tonight. You already know I got to talk to y'all about this Glorilla, or maybe I should say Brorilla, Glorilla's sister. She done stepped back into the chat and she got some things to say. I got to let y'all know exactly what she's talking about. Me and my boy Stephon Diggs, looking like he's not guilty. Now, if you want to know what he's not guilty of, call me 804-345-92FM. And I'm going to come back and I'm going to tell you all the details as well, okay? I'm going to keep this top 888 going all over your radio, and I'm definitely still doing shout-outs for my birthday Tauruses. So call me as well, 804-345-92FM.
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5: 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The procedure takes less than an hour with no hospital stay. It's covered by insurance, including Medicaid. And after my procedure, I was back to my regular routine, symptom-free. 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

And let me tell you, fellas, y'all are taking a big W right now. Stephon Diggs is not guilty. Yes, I said it, not guilty. And I'm going to tell y'all this story when we get back. But first, I got to tell her.

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Just say, "Hey Alexa, activate iPower Richmond skill." Then say, "Alexa, play iPower Richmond," and hear all the hottest songs in the

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runners on the train. Fresh new J's, AMG, switch lanes. Never been a boat or lame-o. 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

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He missed the get it done. I'm Mrs. One of One. Fall in love every time we link. He got me sprung.com. Mind these girls can't keep it peace. 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

It's you over here. I'm over here smiling ear to ear. That was my baby daddy, Chris Breezy. Now, you already know I gotta let y'all know about this. See with Glorilla and her sister, also known as Brorilla. Brorilla said she ain't playing, and she definitely done stepped into this chat, y'all. And the tea is piping. So make sure y'all stay tuned, because after Mutt, the remix with Leon.

Bro really has some things to say. She said that everybody keeps talking about her, that she got famous off her sister Glorilla talking stuff about her and all of that. So Brorilla done tapped in the chat, y'all, and she done made a diss track about Glorilla. Like, what? And in the song, it's saying you don't want to pay our parents' bills. Like, the song is not.

whole controversy and back and forth between them. I honestly hate it because they are sisters. And, you know, money and fame can definitely change people. And also in a different light, it can help you see who's really for you and who's really not. Like, you know what I'm saying? I feel like all of us have gone through that, know somebody that has gone through that. So what I'm going to say to everybody out there, just be careful who you call your friends. Keep your circle tight, close, and loyalty is everything, okay? If you want to talk to me about this little situation, call me right now, 804-345-92FM.

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0: Fellas, you're definitely doing exactly what you're supposed to with that fire mix right here at iPower 92.1 104.1. I am Bambi the Barbie taking over your radio right now. We already know we are locked in, clocked in, tuned in, and all of that until 12. So now, the phone lines have been blinging, going crazy about this That's BS statement for tonight. And if you missed it, it was, women are better liars than men. Now, I'm not saying this is a good or a bad thing. We're going to get into that in a second. I just want to know if that statement is BS to you or if you think it's valid. So we're going to keep this thing going. Call me right now, 804-345-92FM. Make sure you head on over to that gram as well, because I'm about to go live with it. We about to really see what the followers and the listeners got to say. _ Bambi Official is when you can find me on IG right now, baby. It's iPower.
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You already know I had to talk to my ladies with that seller, Ella May. But now I'm going to switch the vibe, right? And we're going to get y'all ready for this weekend that's coming up in a couple of hours. Okay, TGIF Glorilla.

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2: All right, hustlers, tomorrow we close out the week with a bang. You see the new show Nemesis on Netflix, but we got the stars in the building, Gabrielle Dennis and Matthew Law being the
3: We love us some them, okay? But I'll tell you one thing. Y'all ain't get to check out Nemesis, and we did.
4: Yeah.
3: It's good.
4: Yeah, it's good, y'all.
2: No doubt. 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
3: Like I'm talking about, if you love Power, this is from the creators of Power. So you might want to get

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0: Yeah. Life. 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

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Because you already know Juneteenth weekend is around the corner, and Radio 1 Richmond, Anthem Health Keepers Plus, and the City of Richmond Parks and Recreation presents the Jubilation in June, y'all. Let me tell you, this is one of my favorite events because this is the one that you need to mark your calendars for, especially June 20th. It's going to be at Midtown Green. We are going to have live DJs, food trucks, and performances of First Fight Legacy.

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1: 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Our water system began in the 1830s with iron and lead pipes. 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

he be in heels. 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

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Bambi the Barbie right here on your radio right now. 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Unfortunately, it is my time to get up on out of here, but don't worry because I will be taking over your radio tomorrow from 7 p.m. to 10 p.m. You already know I got to give you them vibes, good energy, because it is the start of the weekend tomorrow. And I'm going to say it right now because it's almost that time. So happy Friday. We made it.

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0: Damon, John, Megan Henshaw, David Eagleman, with Chance the Rapper headlining, performing alongside CeeLo Green, Aloe Black, Jermaine Dupri, and more. 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

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Just say, hey, Alexa, activate iPower Richmond skill. Then say, Alexa, play iPower Richmond. And hear all the hottest songs in the city, like...

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1: Where you at?
0: At the house with it, watching Xanders.
1: Who you with?
0: On the couch with my favorite Santa. I was about to, but you convinced us. Should I decorate her walls or log off to Pinterest? Never too late to meditate on emotional attachments. Even if I fall short.

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0: Raymond, John, Megan Henshaw, David Eagleman, with Chance the Rapper headlining, performing alongside CeeLo Green, Aloe Black, Jermaine Dupri, and more. 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
1: Hi, Hustlers. Tomorrow we close out the week with a bang. You see the new show Nemesis on Netflix, but we got the stars in the building, Gabrielle Dennis and Matthew Law being the
2: Yeah. Oh, yeah. We love us some them, okay? But I'll tell you one thing. Y'all ain't get to check out Nemesis, and we did.
3: Yeah.
2: It's good.
3: Yeah, it's good, y'all.
1: No doubt. So make sure y'all tap in with us tomorrow morning as we show them some love and find out what to expect with the show.
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he be in heels. 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I'm Mrs. One of One. 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

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Just say, "Hey Alexa, activate iPower Richmond skill." 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

0: They'll be like Richmond, Virginia. 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

0: to DJ AK.
1: Why you to do that, though? Wait, who's telling him that?
0: He's doing his thing. We appreciate you, bro. That's how we get into the weekend,
1: yeah.
0: All right? No doubt. We'll see you on Monday. Right now, it's time for Kyle's message of the day.
1: And mine.
2: Yeah.
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0: Kyle's message of the day today is sometimes showing up is enough. Sometimes showing up is enough. So a lot of times we put so much pressure on, I got to do this, I got to do that, I got to go all out, I got to create this big spectacle, I have to do so much to prove that I was... Sometimes, just be there. Sometimes, just be there. You know, you see a lot of times where a child lives with one parent and not the other, and maybe the parent that the child doesn't live with tries to do a lot. You know what I mean? But that kid just might want you to be there for a conversation. Mm-hmm. You know what I mean? For something to talk about, to show support when they need it. You understand what I'm saying? You don't always have to make a spectacle of everything. Sometimes just showing up is enough. You got something going on, you know what I mean? And you're trying to get people to come out. Maybe that person that showed up and stayed for 15 minutes meant more to you than the person that came and was doing the most for 3 hours. Mm-hmm. You understand what I'm saying? So don't always think that you have to do so much in every single situation. Man, think about what's needed in that moment. What is this thing for? Who is it about? And how can you contribute? Because Kyle's message of the day today is sometimes showing up is enough.
1: I love that. And mine is simple. All men will annoy you, but some will annoy you on a yacht. Choose wisely.
0: All right, man, stick around. When we come back, we're going to show a little love for teachers out here doing their thing.
1: Yes.
0: So make sure you hit us up and show love. 866-HUSTLE-8, 866-487-8538.
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1: Yeah. 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
2: 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We are The Morning Hustle.
0: The Morning Hustle is here, baby. It's L'Oreal, Kyle Santillan, Alton Walker.
3: And we have an app. It's the Morning Hustle app. We want you to go on and download it so you can stay on the go with the Morning Hustle show.
0: Absolutely. Big shout out to all the teachers out there doing positive work with the youth, man. It's Teacher Appreciation Week.
4: Definitely.
0: And we got to show y'all love today. We know it's a difficult job. We know they're constantly not paying y'all what y'all deserve. They're constantly asking you to put more of your money and your resources into the classrooms. It's almost like a thankless job. So for those that are doing an amazing job, man, that's what this week is all about. No?
3: I love that. I love that some people experience such amazing teachers, you know, like great, amazing people that want to pour into the youth. I didn't experience that growing up.
0: Not at all. Not even
3: no. What? I had a bunch of like white teachers that didn't really like me. Like I always had an issue. I can't even remember the name of none of my teachers except for the ISS teacher, Mr. Lester. Shout out to
4: Mr.
3: him.
4: Mr. Lester. I want to give a shout out to Ms. Rhodes. She is the reason why I'm a comedian today, because she was my drama club teacher, and she put me on stage at an early age, like 9th grade, 10th grade, letting me host stuff, letting me do comedy. Like, she shaped my career early, man, so thank you to her, man.
3: Crazy. I have the opposite experience. Like, I remember, because I used to be funny in class and stuff, and my teacher used to be like, oh, you want to be funny, huh? You should be a comedian. It was like the opposite. Sit outside and tell your jokes.
4: Man, she poured into me, man. It was amazing,
3: I should have went to your school.
4: Thank you for that. Yeah, Stonemount High School, baby.
0: This leads to my question. Can we include college professors and instructors in this?
3: Yeah, they're teachers.
0: Because I feel like... Right, so because I feel like to a certain extent I've had L'Oreal's experience with high school teachers, but I had great experiences once I got to college, and I do think it's cultural, L'Oreal, because you said you had white teachers. Like,
3: yeah,
0: I grew up going to a majority white middle schools and high schools too. Like, I remember in 9th grade, I still hate this man to this day, Mr. Panaleo. He decided to embarrass me in front of the whole class. You know what I'm saying?
3: The white teachers would do that, yo. I'm dead serious.
0: Yo, it's so crazy. You know how you have homework assignments, right? And at the end of the semester, you would turn in all your homework assignments in a folder. And he lifted up my assignments and said, is this your folder? And he dropped it, and all my papers flew all over the classroom. I never forgave that man for that. You know?
3: So imagine that. I went through things that were like crazy as hell. Like, I remember our teacher got switched out, and I did like her. I couldn't remember her name, but she was only there for a little bit. She got pregnant and she ended up leaving. We got this monster of a teacher. She gonna come in and assign us Huckleberry Finn. Now, if you know anything about Huckleberry Finn, and this was an AP literature class, so it says the N-word almost 300 times in that book. And I'm in the class with all white people, and I'm like, we not reading this book. She talking about read it out loud, y'all. So I made a big deal about it, went to the principal. Now, I turned this thing out, you hear me? So they told her that she had to give me another book. This gives me Moby Dick. So I come, which is the biggest book ever, and then I come walking in the class. She goes, yeah, so, she said my real name. So she was like, yeah, Monica will be reading a different book because she's offended by the N-word, and she's not even black.
0: Oh, oh.
4: And what was her name?
3: Stupid bitch was her name. All I know is, you know, I got suspended that day because I went ape on her. Like, I went crazy on. Now, I see why kids will fight teachers, because she is somebody that I really wanted to put my hands on as a child. I never would disrespect an adult, but she was one of them.
4: I feel sorry for y'all.
0: I feel like from...
3: And FYI, I'm black. I'm just light-skinned.
0: Kindergarten through 12th grade, the only teacher I remember being cool was my 4th grade teacher, Miss Grichowski. Now, when I got to college, I got to shout out Dr. Ingram. I love Dr. Ingram, and I love Dr. Sadler at Winston-Salem State University. Rest in peace to Dr. Sadler. Damn. Like, I love them, but yeah, so...
4: I feel bad for y'all, because my high school was amazing. Stonemont High School, shout out to y'all. It was all black. Dr. Simpson, Miss Rowe, like, thank y'all so much for what y'all did for us, because, God, dog.
3: Nah, L'Oreal, that's Kyle, everybody that taught me at all the six schools I went to. Yes, right, I went to several.
0: That's why today is so important. We're acknowledging the teachers that are doing great, making powerful, long-lasting impressions on your life. And if you had one of those teachers, 866-HUSTLE-8, 866-487-8538, you can hit us up right now.
2: It's the morning hustle.
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0: right, man. We showing love to the teachers today, man. It's Teacher Appreciation Week, and we want you to show some love to somebody that made a positive impact on your life. All right, so hit us up, 866-HUSTLE-8, 866-487-8538. Who is this on the line?
1: Miss Wilson from Sequoia Middle School. I want to give a shout-out to my 8th graders who are having their moving-on ceremony today.
2: Yeah.
1: And also, I would like to shout-out all of my students at Drew High School. This is Miss Wilson. Turn up. Y'all better be in class doing y'all work.
2: See,
0: look at that.
2: Well, I ain't never had no Miss Wilson.
0: And you know what's great about Miss Wilson? They supposed to be calling up showing you love today.
2: You showing them love. Showing them love. Miss
1: Wilson. I love my babies. They know. We know.
0: Okay, as long as they know, you know, that means you got that bond with your students. That's what's up, right? 866-HUSTLE-8, 866-487-8538. Hit us up. Show some love. It's all about teacher appreciation.
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8: This report is sponsored by the Virginia DMV, reminding you to click it or ticket. 95 southbound, we have a stalled vehicle blocking the right shoulder near County Drive. We also have an accident on 95 southbound just before Hermitage Road at exit 80. I'm Jack Wally on iPower 92.1 and 104.1.
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1: That's right. Get some money, too. 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
2: Thank you so much to all the teachers out there that are doing their job, holding us down, going above and beyond, making sure our students are doing the right thing, having great experiences, and really out here learning, not just in the classroom, but life lessons.
1: Especially because a lot of these kids is bad.
3: That's true. I want to shout out, because even in high school, they introduced us to the Greek organizations early. I knew about Q's and deltas and all that, like, in ninth grade, bro.
2: You had a very, that's the difference between us in this room. You had a very Atlanta experience.
3: Yeah, man, it was beautiful. Yeah.
2: I didn't have that. I had Italian teachers in New Jersey.
1: I'm with you. That was a lot of the teachers was Italian. That was my teachers, Jewish, Italian. Man.
2: Mr. Panaleo was not talking to me about the Q's.
1: I never knew about none of that either. Comes from family. To learn about the Q's in school,
3: man, they
1: is
3: was
1: crazy.
3: Hopping right. And all that, man. They used to come like,
1: really?
3: A pep rally, they are hopping, strolling, all that, man.
1: I would have prayed for the only time I had black teachers is when I went to a Muslim school.
3: Yeah, man.
2: I had, let me, God, my K through 12.
1: FYI, that was because all the other schools kicked me out.
2: K through 12, my last black teacher was first grade. Mr. Tate, Winfield Academy, West Philadelphia.
3: Oh.
2: And then that's when I got to college.
3: Dang, I feel sorry. Stoudemire High School, Dr. Simpson, Miss Wilson, Mr. Lester Wright, Miss Rose. I can call them all out.
1: So you
3: man.
1: Went to an HBCU high school.
3: Yes, sir.
1: That's fire.
2: 866-HUSTLE-8, 866-487-8538. Who's this on the line? Where you calling from?
4: This is Kristen. I'm calling from Gwinnett.
2: All right, talk to us.
3: That's why I used to sub at. I used to sub in Gwinnett County.
1: That's why she's calling.
3: Yep, I sure did. I was horrible.
1: He was your teacher?
4: Absolutely not.
3: He had to say it like that. I know.
2: What did you want to say, babe?
4: No, I wanted to shout out to an amazing teacher at Rosewood Elementary. Her name is Marcella Ogden. She taught both of my boys. She is phenomenal. Mm-hmm. Goes above and beyond. She's the true epitome of an amazing teacher.
2: That's what's up. See, even parents are showing love for the teachers. You know what I mean?
3: That's what's up.
4: Absolutely.
1: Her son's just like, I don't even really like her. I don't know why she's calling
2: I appreciate you, babe.
4: Yeah, she's amazing.
2: You got somebody you want to show love to? You know what to do, man. You couldn't get through on the phone line. Shoot us a voice note on that Morning Hustle app.
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0: 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In the morning. All right, hustlers, you know it's Mental Health Awareness Month, and we're going to do our part to make sure everybody is taken care of. So we got our guy, a friend of the show, Dr. Tart, to give us a mental health minute. Doc, let's get to it.
1: This is Heart to Heart with Dr. Tart. Have you ever been in an argument and immediately said something you regretted? It's not because you're a bad person. It's because you were too fired up to think straight. That's what happens when our nervous system's on fire. We go into either fight, flee, or shutdown mode. And the argument goes in circles, and you go nowhere. So do this instead. I want you to regulate. It's called co-regulation. Think about when a mom holds a crying baby. The baby's heartbeat sinks to hers and slows down. What if we did that when we're trying to resolve conflict? Speak in the tone in which it's calming so you can calm your partner down, right? So then you can regulate first, resolve second, in that order every time. That's called co-regulation. Want to see more on this? Follow my YouTube, Dr. Tart, T-A-R-T-T. God bless.
0: There it is. We got you all month long for Mental Health Awareness. Appreciate you, Dr. Tart. Yo, I know what else might help your mood. How about some money? Nicole, what's happening with you, babe?
2: Hi, how are you?
0: We are great. They said you're trying to win this $1,000. How you feel about that?
2: Very good, very good.
3: Okay. Oh, she's up and ready. She got this.
4: Yeah, I like her.
3: I ain't worried.
0: All right, when we come back, Nicole's going to try her luck with that $1,000 cash grab up next.
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10: 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Bird Street, we have an accident at 9th. And Creighton Road, we have a utility problem at Cedar Fork Road. Look out for a road widening project that has a left lane closed on 64 eastbound between Bottoms Bridge and New Kent. I'm Jack Wiley on iPower 92.1 and 104.1.
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1: Time for that $1,000 cash grab. We got Nicole on the line representing out of Raleigh, North Carolina.
2: Woo!
1: What up, Nicole? Nicole, what's good?
3: Hi.
4: She's so funny. You know, and now I'm scared because I was just confident in you. And now I don't know.
1: She said a few minutes ago that she's a little nervous about the cash grab today. Why are you so nervous?
3: I don't know. Usually I am good with facts, but when I randomly get asked them, I suddenly lose my train of thought, but I think I'll be okay.
1: Okay, well, let's see how
4: well
1: you can
4: play Jeopardy either.
3: Nope.
1: Well, we're going to give you a chance to hold it down today. Here's the situation, all right? You got 60 seconds to answer 10 questions. For every correct answer, we'll give you $10. Get all 10 right, you get $1,000. If you don't know an answer, you can say pass. We'll come back to that question as long as we have time. But make sure the answer you give is the one that you want, because we have to go with your first response in every single last one of our judges, Big Man. They don't play about that, okay?
3: Okay.
1: All right, cool. That being said, we want to hook you up. L'Oreal's got a free answer for you.
4: And that answer is Ava. Ava.
3: Ava. Okay, cool.
1: All right, understood?
3: Understood.
1: Okay. I got
2: Come on, baby.
1: On
2: I'm rooting for you. I need a winner. I want a winner.
1: That's right. I got 60 seconds on the clock. When you're ready, say, I'm ready, Kyle.
3: I am ready, Kyle.
1: All right, the clock begins at 3,
4: You
1: two,
4: ain't say that
1: one.
4: Yesterday.
1: Here we go. What is 25 times 4?
3: Oh, God. 25 times 4.
4: A girl, a quarter.
3: 100.
1: Spell the word knowledge.
3: KNOWLEDGE.
1: What is the smallest state in the U.S. by land area? Is it Delaware, Rhode Island, or Hawaii?
3: Delaware.
1: In the show Abbott Elementary, what's the first name of the principal played by Janelle James?
3: Ava.
1: What is the capital city of Georgia?
3: Ooh, Atlanta?
1: What is the boiling point of water in Fahrenheit? Is it 100, 212, or 32 degrees?
3: Oh, my God. I want to say 100.
1: Solve this. 12 plus 12 plus 12.
3: 12 plus 12 plus 12. 36.
1: In the classic movie Love and Basketball, what was the first name of the female lead played by Sanaa Lathan?
3: Oh, my God. Love and Basketball.
1: Time.
3: Monica.
4: I'm going to give it to her.
1: Oh, the buzzer a little bit late. But
4: I'm
1: going
4: to give it to her just because that's my real name.
3: Okay. Oh, my gosh. I told you I blamed.
4: Well, actually, I don't feel like you did that bad, though. I think you did pretty well. The thing that I'm mostly shocked at is Elton must have died. Is he here?
2: I was trying to let her get it off, but you know.
4: Now, you know good and damn well you usually be distracting everybody else and their mama. So why was you quiet as a church mouse today?
2: I was going for it. I really want a $1,000 winner.
4: He must He must think your voice is sexy.
2: Well, she did number one. She took 30 seconds just to figure out number one. I was so disappointed.
3: I know.
4: She did freeze up a little bit. It's okay. But you got it right. I mean, if you take time, at least get it right, okay? But you didn't get them all right. You got a couple wrong, and let's break it down. So, which is the smallest state in the U.S. by land area? Rhode Island is. I would have picked it just because, who goes there?
3: Right.
4: Like, that's the main thing. I actually think Claudia Jordan is from Rhode Island, which is random. Yeah. Which I still don't know where it is. Okay. Now, the boiling point of water in Fahrenheit is the key word here, is 212 degrees.
3: Oh, my God.
4: Now, 100 would have been Celsius.
2: And this question, right. We do this question so many times. This is ridiculous.
4: Yeah.
1: All the time. Right.
4: We do that question at least twice a week. So no one gets it right.
3: My God.
4: And so you would fit right into the mold. $1, $2, $3, $4, $5. $60 is not bad, though.
3: That's not bad.
1: The only thing that could have made it better, let's keep it honest, Nicole, you was going a little slow.
4: She was moving very slow.
1: You took a lot of time to figure out 25 times 4. I was worried at that point.
3: Yeah. I know. I was worried, too. After I got it, I said, oh, wow, that's 100. Yeah. So
4: but every time she got something right, though, it was like, for some reason, it was satisfying. Do you understand me? Like, she was like, oh, gotta be Atlanta. And I'm like, oh, okay, yeah, it is Atlanta. Right. Yes. At 12 plus 12 plus 36. Like, I was happy. That's why Alton was quiet.
1: Well, congratulations. For sure. Congratulations to you, baby. $60 today on that $1,000 cash
4: maybe
1: grab,
4: I was
1: okay?
4: Because he was quiet.
1: For everybody else that wants to get down, you know what to do. Text the word cash to 71007. You could be up next on that $1,000 cash grab.
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1: 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It's the Morning Hustle. L'Oreal, Kyle Santillan, Alton Walker, and the Lowdown's coming up next.
2: Well, it looks like the government might finally have some good news for us. 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
3: Mm-hmm.
2: Okay, well, now it's Glorilla and Brorilla. Let's see which side you're on coming up in the Lowdown.
1: Stick around. It's going down in 10 minutes.
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11: 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Bird Street, we have an accident at 9th. And Creighton Road, we have a utility problem at Cedar Fork Road. Look out for a road widening project that has a left lane closed on 64 eastbound between Bottoms Bridge and New Kent. I'm Jack Wiley on iPower 92.1 and 104.1.
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0: Yeah, you got that low
1: down. On the Morning Hustle.
2: What if every weekend was a three-day weekend? I like that idea.
3: Me too. And wouldn't that be a joy? Because I wouldn't have to talk to y'all today. Okay, but we'll get to that in just a second. First, it looks like these streamers are undeniably kissable, okay? Apparently. Now, iShowSpeed has been touring the Caribbean, which I find it interesting. It's not as big as the Africa tour that he had. I guess a lot of more people have been to the Caribbean.
2: I think that's the difference.
3: Yeah. It's a certain interest. I think maybe he should try like Australia next. Because I heard they got like these giant spiders and like maybe that'll be something. But the Caribbean is where he is right now. Mm-hmm. And it seems as though people are going crazy for him one way or another because he was sealed with a kiss in the Dominican Republic. So it was, I would say like a cross dresser, right? Because it looks like it was still kind of a man, but dressed as a woman. And the people, the security was like, no, but the way that iShowSpeed is, he's such like for the people and his fans. He always wants to get out and touch the people. He was like, no, go, come on and let her come through or whatever. Right. So she came through, she's pushing through, she jumps on the side of the car and decides to try to kiss him. Yeah. It's like, this is why.
2: Get somebody an instant, take a yard.
3: Do you get what I'm trying to say? And actually kind of planted a little bit of it. Like he was just trying to see what she was saying. iShowSpeed was a good sport for not punching.
4: Not punching.
3: Right. You know what I mean? Because his security could have did way worse. It is messed up, but that goes to show you when you're successful to watch who you help out. And that's why I guess Glorilla says she's not helping her family. Ooh. Now, this is turning into an ugly back and forth between her and her sister, who they call Brorilla. So let's just say Glorilla put out a song, her and Lotto, called Get Out My Face, right? And she seemingly dissed her sister.

0: my goodness. Coming hard at your blood sister. I'm talking about y'all shared a bed, allegedly, at one point in time.
1: Right.
0: And now, we thought Versus was crazy last night. It looks like the Versus is going down right here because Bro-Rilla responds.

0: She like, you ain't come at Megan. The two of y'all had some beef. You ain't say nothing to her, but you got plenty to say to me.
1: Oh, she also
0: took jabs at her boyfriend, say, I'm taking shots. Unlike your boy, and making them unlike your boyfriend.
1: Yeah.
0: Do you think that this might be something? Bro-Rilla might keep coming, or?
1: I don't believe it for one bit. Y'all didn't believe Ice Spice? I think they set this up.
2: For her to-
1: Sis, I need a look. Can you diss me? Let's battle. All
0: right. Really?
2: You think he's like that?
1: Yeah.
2: I mean, if I was Glow, though, I wouldn't have dissed her sister, though.
1: That's what I'm saying.
2: Because you promoting her.
0: So do you feel like she actually might have a shot at this music industry stuff?
2: And they sound the same to me.
0: This is what I'm talking. She actually didn't sound bad.
1: Right.
0: Uh-oh, you might be careful with this battle now, Glow. Don't lose. Okay, last but not least, we might lose a day of the week when it comes to working, okay? Corporate America may be forcing the government's hand because it seems like there's a bunch of companies getting together and saying, like, look, we wouldn't mind a four-day weekday when it comes to our employees if they can knock out all their work in the 4 days. Mental health-wise, they're saying it's going to be better. It's saying even when it comes to numerous different things, and of course, the employees agree. So, do y'all think that we can get to the point where we can see these four-day work weeks, and would you be here for it?
1: I'd be here for it. In some ways, though, I think if companies support it, they just don't want to pay. They can cut back on 8 hours per employee per week on salary.
0: Oh, no, you're going to have to raise the pay somewhere up in here because we got to still make the same amount.
1: That's the only glitch.
0: Hey, so would you be willing to take a shorter pay to have off Fridays?
1: Maybe.
0: You would. Would you? That's
2: have
0: crazy.
2: On Fridays. It's amazing.
0: I don't know. I get that, and that is amazing, but I love my money.
2: Monday. Okay. We're going to switch it now.
0: I'm with you on that one. I'm with you on that one.
2: So
0: we give up the Monday and you take a little bit less money?
1: Yeah. I mean, either way, then it'll make Tuesday the new Monday. So either way,
2: it's going to be a
0: But it'll only be 4 days instead of five. That's a big difference.
1: Right.
0: To get a rest for 3 days, I feel like it's something that we need. I'm L'Oreal. That's the lowdown. You can follow me at Star and L'Oreal. You can follow me at Star and L'Oreal, L-O-R-E-L, or Mona Hustle Show.
1: God would be pleased with that.
0: Yes.
1: But coming up next, Alton's going to let us know why God ain't pleased.
2: Stephen A. Smith is talking crazy.
0: Oh,
2: I'm going to tell y'all what he said. He from your school.
1: Oh,
2: go ahead and claim it. Oh, I got to go off
1: He's
2: on
1: been embarrassing us.
2: Yeah, when he embarrassed y'all again when he said this, and I tell y'all what he said, and God ain't pleased.
1: Oh, my God. That's on the way.
3: Feel the vibe
4: with the morning hustle.

0: Hey, yo, it's Tamana Hustle, L'Oreal, Kyle Santillan, Alton Walker.
1: That's right, and we got some money for your pockets. Just text cash, C-A-S-H, to 71007.
0: Coming up next, Alton Walker's going to let us know why
2: God ain't pleased.
3: Yeah, Stephen A. Smith won't go away like his hairline. Oh. And I tell y'all what he said to piss me off, and God ain't pleased, man, when we come back.
0: Mm-hmm. All right, that's 10 minutes away. Don't move.
4: We are the Morning Hustle.
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6: This report is sponsored by the Virginia DMV, reminding you to click it or ticket. 95 southbound, stop and go between Willis Road and Highway 10 due to a stalled vehicle blocking the right lane. Route 28 southbound, we are stop and go approaching I-95, and we are looking at a stalled vehicle on Airport Drive at 9 Mile Road and an accident Bird Street at 9th. I'm Jack Wiley on iPower 92.1 and 104.1.
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2: It's the Morning Hustle Show. L'Oreal, Kyle Santillan, and Alton Walker's here to let us know why
3: God ain't pleased.
4: Stephen A. Smith has been showing out. He went on your boy Cam Newton show.
2: Yeah.
4: And sometimes I'd be like, man, please stick to sports. But he's catching the backlash for this right here.
5: I can cook for myself. I don't want to. I want you to cook. Only thing I'm doing for myself is getting up for some cereal. If I have to do that, why do I need you?
6: Does she work?
5: Yeah.
4: And God ain't pleased. Listen, fellas, let me just say this. I would love a woman that can cook.
7: Okay.
4: Mm. It'd be great. Mm. But if your woman is working just as hard as you,
7: come on.
4: You need to get your ass in the doggone kitchen too. This is getting out of hand.
7: Dang,
4: you can't expect a woman to work all hard all day and then come home and your food is hot and ready. Now I can see if you're saying, hey, you ain't gotta work, but if you at the house then have cook.
7: Yeah, that makes sense.
4: But Cam Newton said, do she have to work? You said yes. Then that's when I have a problem.
7: Well, yes. It's slavery.
4: You know
7: here.
4: What I'm saying? Come on now. Everybody wants a woman that can cook. And I know, man, you listen to me. Just because a woman can't cook don't mean she's not a great woman. There's a lot of great women out there that can't cook. And there's been an increase in women that can't cook. And it's okay.
2: Okay.
4: Because I got a friend who's a chef. And she sent me this device to help women cook in the kitchen.
7: Okay, I don't have time.
4: And it's a great device.
7: An air fryer?
4: No, it's called, I believe because she sent it to me. It's called
2: what?
4: The Cussy Mix. So it's like C-U-C-I-M-I. It's like, but she, anyway, she sent some audio so you can understand what the Cussy Mix would do for you. 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
4: I thought it was cussy.
7: Oh my God, wait, why?
4: I apologize.
2: What is it making? What's a specialty meal?
4: I mean, I would have to say I have...
7: What?
4: I have ate a lot of meals out the Coochie Mix.
7: Okay.
4: Myself,
7: stop it.
4: I thought it was Cussy Mix. You know what? I apologize, y'all.
2: Yeah, you was worried about Stephen A. Smith.
4: Yeah, my bad, man.
7: I love you.
4: God ain't pleased, man.
7: All right, Alton.
4: If you need the Coochie Mix, I heard it's about $35,000.
7: Okay.
4: That's a God ain't pleased.
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1: It's Mental Health Awareness Month here on the Morning Hustle, and we're doing our part to make sure everybody is taken care of. 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
2: Your anxiety might just need sleep. Welcome to Heart to Heart with Dr. Aldewyn Tart. Have you ever noticed that everything feels harder, heavier, you're grumpier, you're more helpless after just one bad night of sleep? Listen, that's not a weakness. That's called neuroscience. Dr. Matthew Walker, who's the leading sleep researcher, says that just one bad night of sleep increases our anxiety and depression levels up to 30%. Imagine what happens when you're doing that consistently. The Surgeon General says we need 49 hours of sleep a week to have the best brain. So look at it like this. Sleep is like a washing machine that washes away all of your stress, all of your cortisol. Everything that you need to be able to have a great day comes when you sleep. So sleep is not a luxury, it's a necessity. So my friends, I need you to get that sleep. All right, follow me on Instagram at Dr. Tart. That's at DrTart. God bless.
1: Appreciate that, Dr. Tart. Listen, stick around. Your shot at $1,000 is coming up next.
3: In the morning.
1: Tawanda.
4: Yes.
1: What's
5: Braxton?
1: Up,
5: man?
1: They said you was ready to win $1,000 today.
5: Is this Tawanda,
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5: Braxton?
4: No.
5: I'm about to say, girl, come do an interview, girl.
4: Okay, I will.
1: Let's not worry about an interview. Let's worry about you getting this $1,000. You want that?
4: Okay. Yes.
1: All right,
4: I will.
1: When we come back, you're up next on that $1,000 cash grab.
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1: 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Bowie Parkway northbound, slow between Midlothian Turnpike and Chippendam Parkway. Patterson Avenue, we have an accident at Forest Avenue, with southbound delays on Bailey Bridge Road between the Route 288 underpass and Cameron Bay Drive. Bailey Bridge Road northbound, heavy between Battle Creek Drive and Clay Point Road. I'm Jack Wiley on iPower 92.1 and 104.1.
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0: Instagram.
1: 10 questions. Question. 60 seconds.
2: Yeah, baby, time for that $1,000 cash grab. We got Tawanda on the line right
3: Tawanda.
2: Now.
3: Tawanda.
2: Yeah.
4: Let's go.
2: All right, Tawanda.
3: I know, that's right. Hype yourself up, Tawanda. That's right.
2: Hype me
4: okay.
2: up. Hype me up.
5: Let them know where you're representing from, Tawanda.
4: Yes, so I'm representing from Portsmouth, Virginia.
3: I know that's right.
2: That's what I'm talking about. So, look, you got to represent for everybody in your area. Try to get this money today. Let me run down the rules for you. You got 60 seconds to answer 10 questions. For every correct answer, we'll give you $10. Get all 10 right, you win $1,000. If you don't know an answer, you can say pass. We'll come back to it as long as we have time. But make sure the answer you give is the one that you want, because we have to go with your first response. And our judges, Big Med, don't play about that, okay?
4: Okay.
3: All right, getting a little staticky over there in Chicago.
2: Yeah. We want to hook you up with a free answer. L'Oreal's got something for you.
3: And that answer is going to... I changed my mind. Carbon dioxide.
4: Okay.

0: 60 seconds on the clock. When you're ready to go, say, I'm ready, Kyle.
1: I'm ready, Kyle.
0: The clock begins in 3, 2, 1. Here we go. What is 14 times 2?
1: 28.
0: Spell the word February.
1: February.
0: How many continents are there on planet Earth? Is it 5, 6, or 7?
1: 7.
0: In the Star series BMF, which major Michigan city does the show take place in?
1: Chicago.
0: What is the capital city of Texas?
1: Houston.
0: How many seconds are in 1 full minute? Is it 30, 60, or 100?
1: 60.
0: What is 200 divided by 2?
1: 100.
0: In the movie Set It Off, how many women were in the bank robbery crew?
1: 4.
0: What gas do humans breathe out and plants breathe in? Is it oxygen?
1: Carbon dioxide.
0: And what do you call a baby goat?
1: Pass.
0: Time.
2: Damn, Tawanda!
0: I know what class you didn't have in high school.
2: Oh, man. Okay. I do got to talk to the judges really quickly. Judges, what are we doing about number 2? We're going to give you that, but you was on the road to spelling February wrong. You originally said F-E-B-U.
0: Right.
2: And then you stopped.
1: Yes. I know, and then you went back. I was thinking it right in my head, and then I was just like, wait, I forgot the R.
2: Yes, you sure did. So we're going to give you that one. Happy for you on that. But you got a couple other ones wrong. So you made me laugh on this a little. I chuckled.
3: Yeah.
2: The Stars BMF series, what major Michigan city does the show primarily take place in? And that would be Detroit. I believe you said Chicago. That's in Illinois.
3: No, it's a Chicago, Michigan.
1: I was about to just say Michigan, but I'm just like, I don't know. I'm just going to think anything because I barely watched
2: it. Alton, you went to Chicago, Michigan?
3: Oh, man, it's a beautiful city there, man.
1: Yeah, you know.
2: Don't listen to him, please. Anyway, there might be a Chicago Ave or something, but I think.

0: Austin. Okay.
1: Okay. Okay. Yeah. Okay.
0: And then last but not least, we ask this a lot, but we have retired this question, but we have been asking this for years. What do you call a baby goat? And that is a kid. Everything else you got right though. You only got three wrong. That's seven right. That's $70, which is
2: hey.
1: Good. Hey. Something.
2: That's pretty good. 7 out of 10 ain't bad, Tawanda.
0: Nope.
3: Ain't bad.
2: All right, congratulations to you.
0: It ain't the thousand she wanted, though, clearly.
2: Of course not. Of course not. What you going to do with the 70?
1: Not too much.
0: You're right. Ain't much you can do. As soon as you get it, it's gone.
1: Okay.
4: 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You can drive to Chicago.
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2: All right, well, congratulations there, to but. 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
1: Turn us up in the morning.
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0: Hey, yo, it's the Morning Hustle. L'Oreal, Kyle Santillan, Alton Walker.
1: That's right. And we got some money for your pockets. Everybody can use an extra couple dollars, I'm sure. All you got to do is text cash, C-A-S-H, to 71007.
0: All right, now listen, man. The lowdown's coming up next. What we got?
1: Well, we got a switch in lineups, and some people are happy and others are not here for it at all. Plus, Young Thug is kind of pleading his case, and Kodak Black just picked up another one. We'll talk all about it coming up in the lowdown.
0: That's going down in 10 minutes. Don't move.
4: Feel the vibe
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10: 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Bowie Parkway northbound, slow between Midlothian Turnpike and Chippendam Parkway. Patterson Avenue, we have an accident at Forest Avenue, with southbound delays on Bailey Bridge Road between the Route 288 underpass and Cameron Bay Drive. Bailey Bridge Road northbound, heavy between Battle Creek Drive and Clay Point Road. I'm Jack Wiley on iPower 92.1 and 104.1.
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1: On the Morning Hustle.
2: Looks like the lineup's getting switched up. Let's talk about it.
3: And there are some people that are mad just about the rumors, and we'll talk about that in just a second. First, it looks like Young Thug is fighting for his life online, and all he did was try to put a little tribute out. So he put up a picture of him and Rich Homie Quan. Now, if you know the history, him and Rich Homie Quan was tight at a point in time. Mm-hmm. They had a big falling out. Rich Homie Quan passed away, and that was where it laid, right? Well, it looks like Young Thug went on social media and was like, you know, never switched up on my brother, always roll with what happened, and posted a picture of him. And some people were like, well, when he was alive, this ain't the story you was telling. Mm-hmm. So now he is speaking his story. Basically, what he's saying is that the two of them got into a situation, but Rich Homie Quan was allegedly wrong in the whole thing, that he did something to Thug. Mm-hmm. Now, Thug's like, I'm not going to reach out to him if he did something to me. He's supposed to reach out to me and apologize.
2: Right.
3: So I'm not going to reach out to him. He said the problems that I had with YFM Lucci even went as far back as to being Rich Homie Quan's problem. It had nothing to do with me, but I rode so hard, even to the fact that when I wasn't rocking with him no more, I still had beef with Lucci.
2: Right.
3: So he's like, I had his back no matter what, so why are people coming at me? But I guess that's what happens when someone passes away and you start having your regrets. Maybe he should have reached out. Maybe he shouldn't have been so prideful. But he's saying it has nothing to do with pride. It's just he wasn't the one in the wrong.
2: Right.
3: Does that matter, though, when you have a friendship or it's family or brothers?
2: It can matter.
1: I mean, if I'm beefing with somebody and they die, you won't see me posting on social media about them. I'm just not going
3: to
1: do that.
3: But you might have your regrets. You got
1: to
3: remember, well, they were really, really close. They came up together.
1: I got it, but you got to keep that to yourself, and because you know you're going to get backlash. Like, I know he knows he's going to get backlash on that.
3: I will say this, though. He does have this ongoing issue with Gunna, so you would think that that would make him reflect on maybe that they need to piece it up. But there is a word on the street. Don't know if this is true or not. Drake's album comes out next week. Mm-hmm. They're saying that Gunna's going to be on it. So I wonder how Thug will feel about that. Let's move on and talk about Kodak Black. It looks like he switched up his flow, but he got the same old story. Check this out.

0: save me, you listen.
1: So this was circulating last week. A lot of people are saying they're feeling his switch up and how he's going with a new flow. But I feel like he always experiments. You was even rocking with it.
2: I don't know what he's saying, but
1: miss it. Use your ears. He's very
2: You're
1: clear.
2: You're the whisperer, so we go to you,
3: Ryan.
2: Kodak.
3: The Kodak whisperer.
1: Okay, I love Kodak Black. I feel like he's super dope, and he could do no wrong except when it comes to the police, y'all. Looks like he was arrested and booked. And this is I think that this is BS, y'all. Apparently, he is being accused of drug trafficking. Now, this is related to a MDMA situation that happened back in 2025. But in the whole process, there was a prescription bottle of cough syrup that was located in the vehicle. Mm. He wasn't in the vehicle. Okay, this vehicle was pulled over. He wasn't in the vehicle. Allegedly, they like scanned it for fingerprints and found his on there. So now he's being charged with drug trafficking, and I think this is absolutely a target and outrageous.
3: It is.
1: He was not in the car.
3: Right.
1: Like, what if he passed somebody the bottle?
3: Right.
1: You never know whatever the case was. Of course, it probably was his, but you get what I'm saying?
3: Yeah, he wasn't even in the car, though. How you going to charge somebody that wasn't there?
1: And it's like, what are y'all trying to find anything on this man? Like, what would be the odds that one fingerprint would be Kodak Black's?
3: Right.
1: And that would get him back in jail. Hopefully, he beats this whole situation. But his attorneys are saying that he turned himself in good faith to show that, like, he's innocent in the whole situation. So hopefully, we can move on from this and he'll be okay. I love me some Kodak, so we wish him for the best for you. Anyway, last but not least, imagine if this happened. You were in school and they promised you Rod Wave was coming out for a performance, and it's this.
2: Yeah.
1: This was a school in Florida, right? And so what happened was there was a rumor going around that Rod Wave, they said, we have a special performance today in the auditorium. They said Rod Wave is performing. The school is going crazy. The kids is on the edge of their seat.
3: Yeah.
1: And the custodian comes out. He looks similar to Rod Wave, like Rod Sir.
2: Okay, right,
1: Rod Sir. Could you imagine? I feel like that would be the same thing.
3: Yeah,
1: right?
3: Nah.
1: You know, you came out. NBA Youngboy sells things out. So the fact that these concert tickets, these festival tickets ain't going.
3: Right.
1: But imagine you spend all your money. I'm going to go see NBA Youngboy.
3: Yeah.
1: And then Rod Wave come out. That's how these kids felt.
3: That's how they felt. As a janitor? That's hilarious. Yeah,
1: could you imagine? Why they play with these kids like
2: they don't
1: that?
2: Know better. They still was excited. He did
1: no,
2: the whole
1: they
2: song.
1: Was not. They were devastated.
3: They probably
1: should have
3: been singing no Rod Wave songs anyway.
1: They thought it was him still at first. And then when they seen it, they was like, oh, everybody sat down.
3: Right.
1: I felt bad for the custodian because he tried.
3: All he tried to do was entertain
1: you
3: the kids.
1: You get what I'm saying?
3: You
1: know and he really
3: mean?
1: Do got something on SoundCloud right now. I don't know. I'm L'Oreal. That's the lowdown. You can follow me at Star L'Oreal, L-O-R-E-L, or I'm on a hustle show.
3: All right, stick around. On the way, we got the stars from Nemesis, Gabrielle, Dennis, and Matthew Law joining us on the show. Don't move.
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0: 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When we come back, man, our people are in the building. Yo, we're talking about the show Nemesis on Netflix up next.
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9: 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Bailey Bridge Road northbound, stopping up between Hollyview Parkway and Cameron Bay Drive, with westbound delays on Carey Street Road between Hillcrest Avenue and 3 Chopped. 195 northbound, heavy between Laburnum Avenue and the Bryan Park Interchange, with southbound delays on 95 between Chamberlain Avenue and Hermitage Road. I'm Jack Wiley on iPower 92.1 and 104.1.
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0: It's a morning hustle show.
1: Yeah.
0: L'Oreal, Kyle Santilli, and Alton Walker. And today we have guests in the building, man. Superstars are here today. Okay? Brand new show coming out on Netflix May 14th. Nemesis is dropping, and we have two of the stars of Nemesis. We're going to start ladies first. We got to give it up for the always beautiful and professional, Miss Gabrielle Dennis.
1: Yeah. Yeah.
0: How you feeling? Oh,
1: yeah. Man.
0: Okay.
1: Oh, wait.
0: Okay.
1: Is that going to be another role? We know you done had so many roles, girl.
0: She said in this corner. All right, they're coming out the blue corner.
1: Yeah.
0: You know what I mean?
1: The lead y'all got to be the same corner. Y'all got to be the same
2: hold on.
1: It's like
2: that's
1: a tag team.
2: Yeah. It's a WWE.
0: That's right. Tag partner. Give it up for Matthew Lauderdale.
1: Yeah.
0: Man. He's on the job today. How y'all feeling?
1: Awesome.
0: I know y'all excited about this show coming out.
1: Oh, yeah.
3: Exceptionally.
0: Yeah. We had an opportunity to see an episode, first episode early.
1: One episode. We wanted the whole season, though, but it's okay.
0: That's
1: we'll take
0: right.
1: the one.
4: Same. We only saw one, too.
0: Oh, wow.
4: Yeah. Y'all exclusive.
1: Yeah, okay.
0: Okay,
1: so I
0: good.
1: Love that. So
0: this
1: are we going to have to wait every week, or is the whole season coming out?
4: Netflix drops all at once, right?
3: I'm going to turn off my shoulder and look at it.
0: Yeah, all yeah.
1: the dances. Because I don't like, I gotta wait.
3: Yeah. I don't like them joints either. Back in the day, you had to wait another week for an episode to drop. Yeah, we don't like that.
1: And
3: no
1: we know because Power, which Courtney is also the creator of this show, and we had to wait every week for Power, but with this, we're going to get the whole season and our whole pick.
4: Nice little special treat.
1: I love that.
4: Episodes dropped at once. Bitch, that thing.
3: What you felt at the end of that first episode is every episode is like, I got to see what happens.
1: Yeah.
3: Right. Cliffhangers. Yeah.
2: They really had that vision. So at the end of every one, and we're feeling the same thing.
4: Yeah. Itching.
0: Like, is that
4: I need to see the next episode.
0: Is that part weird that you guys don't get a chance to really see it until like everybody sees it?
4: You're used to it now. I mean, you're sometimes lucky to see anything.
0: Mm.
4: You know, I've come from the Marvel universe at one point where that's in that TV world, it was like you felt like the snipers were out when you were out doing red carpets. You better not say nothing, you know? So
0: right.
4: to be able to see any of it, because like, our worlds are so different from our other castmates that are in town with us. Like, we shoot different schedules, different sets. A lot of times you interact with everybody, but I don't really get to work with everybody. So to be able to watch it put together where all the elements, the editing, the sound, the lighting, the coloring, the mixing, all of the world together, it's a treat.
0: Yeah.
4: You know
0: yeah.
4: what I mean? Because you really get to see Courtney and Tani's vision on screen versus just in our little space and I'm reading my script and knowing my lines
0: right.
4: and my scene and doing my thing, you know?
1: And how did y'all feel when you first read the script and knew that you were you going for the part that you actually got? Was it, because I know sometimes you go for one part and you end up getting another one. So how did that work for you?
4: First of all, I saw Courtney Kemp.
1: Okay.
4: You know, you got Courtney and Kemp and
1: that's
4: you
1: right.
4: got Netflix. I was
1: that's
4: like, okay,
1: right.
4: this is a marriage
1: Thank
4: that
1: you.
4: I'm
1: yeah. Yeah. Yeah. yeah.
4: Also, second, anytime anyone calls and wants you to work and be available to come in, and it was my first in-person audition since pre-pandemic, so
1: wow.
4: maybe 4 years, 5 years since I've been in the room. So to go in, it was a treat. So I was very excited. So reading
3: Vicky
4: the
3: Thomas,
4: script,
3: right?
4: Vicky Thomas. Shout out to our cast, amazing casting director. So yeah, just it's like whoa, like, and I've done a lot of work in different ways, but like this, I've not done this type of show.
1: Yeah.
4: So for me, it's exciting to be a part of this like high stakes, high drama. Action, like, it's real dope.
0: Hustlers, don't go nowhere, man. You see, Nemesis is on Netflix right now. Well, we got the stars in the building, Gabrielle Dennis and Matthew Law. We'll be right back with them in a minute.
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0: Morning Hustle Show, L'Oreal, Kyle Santillan, Elton Walker in the building, and we're joined with Gabrielle Dennis and Matthew Law in the building, representing Nemesis on Netflix.
1: You went to HBCU, Howard University. Because right now we're seeing a lot of pouring into, or a lot of people are trying to pour into the HBCUs. If there's something that you can tell a child that might be listening right now, maybe they're on the fence between going to you went to Temple, right?
2: I did go to Temple 2 years.
1: Yeah, going to like.
2: No, I'm from Seattle.
3: Okay.
1: Going to like a PWI versus a HBCU, what's something that you would tell them was your experience?
4: I would say do it if you can and if it makes sense. Like, you in life, you need to make pros and cons lists. But for me, there was no question, no doubt. That was what I wanted. And, you know, I'm of the experience of seeing things like a different world and being inspired by that. I'm of the experience of, you know, seeing other institutions, or like going to places, like being exposed mm-hmm. at an early age when you go do college tours and stuff like that. So for me, it was very much so like, I want that, because a PWI, I don't even think that's what we called it, but it was like, I grew up in a PW city, so I've seen enough, you know, it was like, I wanted a different experience, and so for me, it was just being exposed to, like, our culture in a different way that I just didn't even, just being able to walk on a campus and just see, like, dreadlocks over here and an afro over here, you know, people, like, embracing the culture was just something I didn't experience. Growing up.
0: Listen, don't go anywhere. We got Gabrielle Dennis and Matthew Law still hanging out with us hustlers.
1: Yeah.
0: Make sure you go check out Nemesis on Netflix. And we got more to talk about with them when we come back.
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10: This report is sponsored by the Virginia DMV, reminding you to click it or ticket. Chippendam Parkway southbound, stop and go between Huguenot Road and Stratford Road due to an accident, with delays on Bailey Bridge Road northbound between Cameron Bay Drive and the Route 288 underpass. Southbound delays between Route 288 underpass and Cameron Bay Drive, and westbound Carey Street Road heavy between Hillcrest Avenue and 3 Chopped. I'm Jack Wiley on iPower 92.1 and 104.1.
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Dominique DeDiva welcoming you to the weekend. Happy Friday, friend. Yes, you made it through another ghetto week in America, baby. And the weekend is shaping up to be pretty nice. What are your plans exactly, other than to make sure Mom Dukes is feeling loved and seen and appreciated? Oh, yeah. You got to make sure you're taking her to brunch, you're sending her to flowers, you're giving her a break, okay, from them kids. Fill up her gas tank or something. Write the car. Do something. Okay? A lot of mothers are tired in ways they never say out loud. And being appreciated matters more than people realize. So, listen, friend, I'm trying to help you out. Don't even wait till Sunday night. Don't be hitting her with, oh, my bad, I was busy, I don't need to be. We don't want to hear that. We don't want to hear that, no way. Yeah, make her feel seen on purpose, my friend. All right, especially if you're blessed to still have your mama here, loving her extra hard. For the people who wish they could, okay? So I'm wishing all my moms a happy early Mother's Day now. Because on Sunday, I don't watch a, yeah, you can D&D me. Do not disturb me. I'm going to be living large and in charge. Anyway, man, look, it is, we're welcoming ourselves into the weekend. It is Friday, but it wouldn't be another ghetto week in America if we weren't also monitoring something called the hantavirus. Hantavirus? Where's y'all going to bring stuff back? Well, look, Virginia officials. Virginia is one of four states monitoring people who was on a cruise ship struck by a hantavirus outbreak. And we keeping an eye on that, my friend. Well, I'm keeping an eye on that, though. I've also got your soundtrack for your Friday work day. I got some Travis Porter on the way, some Cardi B, and Mariah's Scientist all up next on iPower.

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0: Damon John, Megan Hinshaw, David Eagleman, with Chance the Rapper headlining, performing alongside CeeLo Green, Aloe Black, Jermaine Dupri, and more. 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

he be in heels. We can go bottle for bottle in this junk. 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He missed the get it done. I'm Mrs. One of One. Fall in love every time we link. He got me sprung.com. Mind these girls can't keep it peace. 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

0: Glorilla on the album, Sexy Red, Leon Thomas. He's got some bangers on there too. NBA Youngboy and Chris Breezy that linked up. What do you think about the album? You know, Chris said he wanted to give us some classics. That good old school vibe. Now, I do understand you might not have been up at midnight, might not have had a lot of time to listen to Brown is the name of the album, but I do want to know what you think about it. So if you have, let me know your favorites so far. We can talk music off the air at Dominique the Diva on all socials and at iPower92.1 RVA. I got some Boss Man D-Lo and the baby on the way. Don't move.
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0: 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We're here.
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0: same Friday to Sunday cadence, but that series is locked up at 1-1 heading into the weekend. 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
1: Let's go.
2: Let me see that. 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Suck that thing to your focus for. Bend it on down, put your face on the floor. That to your legs can't stand. 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

0: athletic clap. 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
0: At the house with it, watching Xanders.
1: Who you with?
0: On the couch with my favorite Sander. I was about to, but you convinced us. Should I decorate her walls or log off to Pinterest? Never too late to meditate on emotional attachments. Even if I fall short from my distractions.

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All that morning hustle show, of course, we at that station trying to make sure you get $1,000 in your pocket every weekday morning. Waking up with the morning hustle.

0: definitely counts for something. And while we're here, let's talk about some things around VA that's changing. Yeah, Virginia law enforcement will now have a new legal tool to pursue all you cyber stalkers out there. So listen, under new legislation in Virginia, stalking law will now be updated as of July 1st. And they're going to now be including definitions covering cyber stalking, such as harassment through messaging apps or email. Thank goodness. Now, a first conviction of cyber stalking is a class one misdemeanor. A second conviction will have 5 years. Class six felony. Yeah, that's what I'm talking about right there. Where were y'all at about 8 years ago? Advocates say that the final product is a good thing, that, you know, a step forward. And we do need that, because there's not a lot of laws that keep up with the cyber stalking of it all. Even the cyber bullying, you know? But it's good to know that as of July 1st, in Virginia, cyber stalking cases will now include anything that's done online, anything messaging and all that. You know what I mean? You got to read up on it for yourself. You got to stay informed. More on iPowerRichmond.com. Plus, I got your soundtrack as we head into the weekend. I got some T.I., some Drizzy, and some Migos on the way. Plus, I heard they getting back together. I'll tell you everything I heard of next. Stay with me. It's iPower.
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0: 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I'm trying to get you to Cousins Fest 2026, my friend. 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Down there in the 757. T.I. is headlining. Okay, Keisha Cole gonna be there. They saying pull up and bring everybody. You know I got your chance to win those Cousins Fest tickets. 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DJ Ray Vaughn setting up right now to get you through your lunch break mix the right way. 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
3: All right, listen, man. We got to help a hustler when we come back. Apparently, something that's supposed to be a good time, like a concert, could cause a household to crumble.
4: Mm-hmm. Well, how is that, Kyle? That's a good time for families, isn't it?
3: I mean, not for this family. We'll hear the voicemail when we come back and hear what the problem really is.
4: Well, is this the little girl that was on stage performing with the stripper and Snoop? No, this is worse?
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3: I hope
4: is this
3: not,
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3: You know what? We'll find out. We'll get the details. We'll get some help.

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giving it to you. 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

0: sometimes, you know, for the culture, you just got to come together and celebrate. You don't got to be so competitive. It's just French Montana and Rick Ross. You know those guys. They get to that bag, but they are also so unserious. You know what I mean? So funny. Such characters. So who is up next? I mean, this is Rick Ross's second verses, by the way. So who's next? We done did the R&B. We done, you know what I mean? I don't know. Let me know who y'all think should be next in the Versus ring. At Dominique DeZivo on all socials or at iPower 921 RVA. 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And they leaving out of Miami. I don't want you to miss out on that. Plus, I got some Juvenile, some Megan Thee Stallion, some Key Glock all up next at iPower 921 and 1041.
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Dominique Diva here. Shout out to all my moms that's ready. 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

0: 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I do not want you to miss out on that money. I already know. Because I'm like, who put this month together? Cinco de Mayo, Mother's Day, rent due, bills, Memorial Day weekend. And we got some fun to have, okay? And look, we're already planning behind the scenes to give you the best Juneteenth festival you have ever been a part of, baby. 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With none other than Legacy Band, live DJs, art, food, and fun for the entire family, okay? We want you in there. 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I got some DaBaby on the way, some Glow Rilla. It's Friday. What else you want to hear? 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

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Don't oversleep, friend, because you know you can use that. I'm telling you, every time I'm at the pump, you know, I had Cinco de Mayo. It's Mother's Day this weekend.

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I be in my section, he be in his. 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He Mr. Get It Done, I'm Mrs. One of One. Fall in love every time we link. He got me sprung.com. 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
1: Told y'all I had something brand new from Tiana. Here we go. Name of this one's Mr. Him. Let's fill it out. Stop power.
2: 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Ballin' hard on another hemisphere. Somebody tell them people Mr. Him is here.
3: Whoa, whoa, whoa, whoa, whoa, whoa.
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0: 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Somebody tell them people Mr. Hem is here.
1: Whoa, whoa, whoa, whoa, whoa, whoa.
0: Mr. Hem is here.
1: Whoa, whoa, whoa, whoa.
2: Oh, now this joint hopping. Brand new T.I. Mr. Hem on our pad with Big Net. We here. I want to know what you think, though. 804-345-92FM. Call me, please. Keep going, though. 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

back for his third year. The lineup is star-studded. They got the headliner, T.I., going to be in the building. Keisha Cole with Dream Plies and a whole lot more. 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
2: Let's get right. What's My Name is up. Game pretty simple. I'm going to blast off three clues. You think you know who I'm talking about? All you got to do is ring my phone with the right answer, and I'm going to hook you up with a $100 gas card, compliments of attorney Big Al. Let's run it.
3: I'm an American rapper and singer. I first appeared on Jermaine Dupri's reality television series, The Rap Game, in 2016. I won the show's first season, but rejected the record deal offer as a result of winning the show. Oh, no.
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2: All right, listen, man, we gotta help a hustler when we come back. Apparently, something that's supposed to be a good time, like a concert, could cause a household to crumble.
3: Mm-hmm. Well, how is that, Kyle? That's a good time for families, isn't it?
2: I mean, not for this family. We'll hear the voicemail when we come back and hear what the problem really is.
3: Is this the little girl that was on stage performing with the stripper and Snoop? No, this is worse.
2: I hope not. I hope that's not.
3: Because that was a mess.
2: You know what? We'll find out. We'll get the details. We'll get some help from the hustlers. And

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0: I'm Pat with Big Nat. We in here in the middle of What's My Name? And just in case you missed today's clue, let's run it back.
1: I'm an American rapper and singer. I first appeared on Jermaine Dupri's reality television series, The Rap Game, in 2016. I won the show's first season, but rejected the record deal offered as a result of winning the show.
0: You know who it is? Give me a call. Let me know. I got something for you. 804-345-9 to FM. Right now, LMA Teller on our power. Let's do it.

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1: Where you at?
0: At the house with it, watching Xander's.
1: Who you with?
0: On the couch with my favorite Cinder. I was about to, but you convinced us. Should I decorate her walls or log off to Pinterest? Never too late to meditate on emotional attachments. Even if I fall short from my

0: Big Net, we in here playing What's My Name. But the slow-mo's just now getting with the program. Here's that clue, just in case you missed it.
1: I'm an American rapper and singer. I first appeared on Jermaine Dupri's reality television series, The Rap Game, in 2016. I won the show's first season, but rejected the record deal offered as a result of winning the show. Oh, nah, nah, or
0: take us to the phone and see what's happening. Hello.
2: Hello, hello.
0: Yo, who's this?
2: Jaleesia.
0: What up with your big head? Where you calling from?
2: I'm Chester.
0: Big shout out to everybody out there in Chester. Well, Jaleesia, you heard the clue, and I need the right answer. What you got?
2: Lotto.
0: Ding, ding, ding, ding, ding. You are absolutely right. It is a girl, Lotto. And the reason why we're on Big Mama today is because

0: everything. It's a long story short. You want the full rap? It's all online at iPowerRichmond.com. Get there. But Jalecia.
1: Yeah.
0: You know it all ass got this $100 gas card. Compliments of attorney Big Al.
1: I appreciate it.
0: Give me some shout outs real quick.
1: A shout out to my kids, Jaden, Bryson, and Marlon. And to

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1: The Heavy Hitters is the biggest crew in the world. I go to Europe, I'm in Germany. It's like Heavy Hitter in Germany. I go to Chris Brown concert and the DJ's playing up there. He's Heavy Hitter. The biggest crew in the world. It's not even close.

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2: The reality is we have again circled the moon with four astronauts taking pictures and returned safely for a cost of over $4 billion. The first trip to the moon in 1969 cost about $2.5 billion in today's money value, but the astronauts walked around, placed an American flag on the moon, took pictures, and returned safely. So my question is, what have these flights to the moon produced other than some very expensive pictures and, of course, made some rocket ship investors very wealthy? Has exploration of the moon brought us closer to finding a cure for cancer as numbers continue to rise? Or has exploring the moon helped us to figure out how to feed millions of Americans who go to bed every night hungry, many without shelter? Or is the reality that those in charge of spending our tax dollars are more concerned with their friends getting richer than they are about you and me being okay? This is Reality Radio with Kathy Hughes. What's your reality?
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1: 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We are back. That's my time, and I got to shut this thing down. You rock me today, cool. If not, it's still cool. Back in the building Monday at 3, and we're going to do it all over again. Just don't be late. Until next time, y'all be safe, be easy, and I'm going to get with you. Safety.
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0: even going to lie, y'all. I'm over here type turnt on this Friday. We got my girl Rapunzel on the radio right now, okay? We starting off the Friday vibes right. Listen to her right quick.
1: When we linking, set a date out here getting money. 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I'ma set you straight. I ain't

That's a Taurus as well. We're going to keep these vibes going and everything on your radio. 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I am Bambi the Barbie, and happy Friday to everybody out there. I don't know about y'all, but I'm feeling super energy over here, and I'm going to bring that energy on your radio. You already know I got to tell y'all about the things we got going on this weekend, and of course, everything going on in the 804 and with celeb news, tea, and gossip. Tauruses, I need y'all to call me too. I'm doing some shout outs. I'm feeling real good today. 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
2: The reality is we have again circled the moon with four astronauts taking pictures and returned safely for a cost of over $4 billion. The first trip to the moon in 1969 cost about $2.5 billion in today's money value, but the astronauts walked around, placed an American flag on the moon, took pictures, and returned safely. So my question is, what have these flights to the moon produced other than some very expensive pictures and, of course, made some rocket ship investors very wealthy? Has exploration of the moon brought us closer to finding a cure for cancer as numbers continue to rise? Or has exploring the moon helped us to figure out how to feed millions of Americans who go to bed every night hungry, many without shelter? Or is the reality that those in charge of spending our tax dollars are more concerned with their friends getting richer than they are about you and me being okay?
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804 Toys for Bobbin R&B and home of That Morning Hustle, baby. I am Bambi, the Barbie, taking over your radio right now. You already know you are locked in, clocked in, tuned in, and all of that with me until 10 p.m. Now, if you in your car, driving to work, driving from work, or going to that alphabet store, you already know I got to tell you happy Friday, baby. Yes, I say yay because yay, we made it through, okay? Good week. Now we are ready.

0: 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If you are a Taurus, let me put you on the radio today. 804-345-92FM. But in the meantime, you already know I got to keep this top 8 at 8. Going on your radio. Now, these are going to be the hottest songs on your radio. Y'all say y'all like them. Now, you don't like them, you better call me and be like, Mammy, yeah, let's swap this one out right quick. You feel me? Okay? Let's get the vibes going, baby. It's high power.
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1: She ain't even all that. Well, I ain't even like that. Ain't her mama white.